0: UK.
1: Apart from early rain, southern and central areas will be largely dry and bright. Otherwise, rain followed by showers moving southeastwards with gales towards the northwest, highs of 22 degrees.
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Tommy Barnes, Whiskey Roll, HGV1 Morning. You've got Craig here till 6, Monday morning. Hope your weekend was all right. And this is a tune I've not played for ages, Savage Garden Affirmation, HGV1.

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1: Hundreds of protesters have gathered in Portsmouth after a small boat carrying around 140 people arrived at Eastney Marina, with demonstrators attempting to block routes from the area. Police say a dispersal order is in place and those arriving will be transported outside Hampshire for processing. The Home Office says small boat crossings are down this year. National Rural Crime Action Week starts today. It's to bring organisations and communities together to ensure rural voices are represented in policing reform. The chair of the National Rural Crime Network is Tim Passmore.
2: In rural areas, because of the isolation, the rather beautiful, tranquil countryside, there is a perception that rural crime doesn't really occur. Well, unfortunately, it does.
1: At least five people have died after an Amazon cargo plane overshot a runway at Miami International Airport and hit several vehicles, according to local authorities. All runways and taxiways were initially closed, with hundreds of flights delayed. And clinical Carlos Alcaraz cruised into the US Open quarterfinals, dismantling American Tommy Paul in straight sets. That's the latest from Radio News Hub. I'm Johnny Holmes.
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1: Apart from early rain, southern and central areas will be largely dry and bright. Otherwise, rain followed by showers moving southeastwards with gales towards the northwest, highs of 22 degrees.
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B1, it's Craig, it's Monday morning, and if there was a tune you needed to get yourself motivated for a brand new week, it was that one. This is Kygo.

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Ray, Where Is My Husband? HGV1. This, by the way, is a brilliant tune. This is Prince and the Most Beautiful Girl in the World on HGV1.

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1: Hundreds of demonstrators were in a standoff with police overnight as they vowed to prevent migrants leaving Portsmouth after they arrived in a small boat. They've blocked roads for hours and were vowing to stay all night in the second major anti-migrant protest of the weekend. At least five people are dead after an Amazon cargo plane barreled off a Miami airport runway and smashed into cars, as well as the people killed. Three were critically injured and two others in hospital with less severe injuries.
2: This effect of organised crime groups in the countryside is huge. They get their tentacles into everywhere, and it really is time the government addressed this properly.
1: That's Tim Passmore, the chair of the National Rural Crime Network. National Rural Crime Action Week starts today. It aims to bring organisations and communities together to ensure rural voices are represented in policing reform. And Tyson Fury has suggested his all-British blockbuster bout with Anthony Joshua is off and challenged Alexander Usyk to a third fight. That's the latest from Radio News Hub. I'm Johnny Holmes.
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1: Apart from early rain, southern and central areas will be largely dry and bright. Otherwise, rain followed by showers moving southeastwards with gales towards the northwest, highs of 22 degrees.
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0: Cameron Whitcomb, producer HGV1. It's Craig, and stick around. I've got more big songs to play for you next.
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1: Hundreds of protesters have gathered in Portsmouth after a small boat carrying around 140 people arrived at East Nee Marina, with demonstrators attempting to block routes from the area. Police say a dispersal order is in place and those arriving will be transported outside Hampshire for processing. The Home Office says small boat crossings are down this year. It's National Rural Crime Action Week. The aim is to ensure rural voices are heard in policing reform. Tim Passmore is the chair of the National Rural Crime Network.
2: Poorer communications, telephony, signals and so on does actually matter. Those of us who live and work in rural areas pay our dues and taxes like everybody else.
1: At least five people have died after an Amazon cargo plane overshot a runway at Miami International Airport and hit several vehicles, according to local authorities. All runways and taxiways were initially closed, with hundreds of flights delayed. And clinical Carlos Alcaraz moved a step closer to making more tennis history after cruising into the US Open quarterfinals by dismantling Tommy Paul. That's the latest from Radio News Hub. I'm Johnny Holmes.
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1: Apart from early rain, southern and central areas will be largely dry and bright. Otherwise, rain followed by showers moving southeastwards with gales towards the northwest, highs of 22 degrees.
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Arthur Ayed on HGV One. Morning, how are you? You got Craig. You know, back in the day, you were either an Oasis fan or a Blur fan. Which one were you? I sat on the fence. This is Blur, Girls and Boys, HGV One.

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1: Hundreds of demonstrators were in a standoff with police overnight as they vowed to prevent migrants leaving Portsmouth after they arrived in a small boat. They've blocked roads for hours and were vowing to stay all night in the second major anti-migrant protest of the weekend. At least five people are dead after an Amazon cargo plane barreled off a Miami airport runway and smashed into cars. As well as the people killed, three were critically injured and two others in hospital with less severe injuries.
2: This effect of organised crime groups in the countryside is huge. They get their tentacles into everywhere, and it really is time the government addressed this properly.
1: That's Tim Passmore, the chair of the National Rural Crime Network. National Rural Crime Action Week starts today. It aims to bring organisations and communities together to ensure rural voices are represented in policing reform. And Tyson Fury has suggested his all-British blockbuster bout with Anthony Joshua is off and challenged Alexander Usyk to a third fight. That's the latest from Radio News Hub. I'm Johnny Holmes.
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1: Apart from early rain, southern and central areas will be largely dry and bright. Otherwise, rain followed by showers moving southeastwards with gales towards the northwest, highs of 22 degrees.
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Loving that. Modern Rogues having a good time on HGV1. Have yourself a brilliant Monday. I'm back tomorrow at 1. This is Deacon Blue and Fergus Sings the Blues, HGV1.

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1: Hundreds of demonstrators have been in a standoff with police overnight, vowing to prevent migrants leaving Portsmouth after they arrived in a small boat. They blocked roads for hours and were vowing to stay all night in the second major anti-migrant protest of the weekend. A government spokesperson says they condemn so-called intimidating and thuggish behaviour. The Chancellor is set to unveil a £150 million fund for fast-growing northern firms. John Healey will seek to tell an optimistic story about Britain in a major speech today. Traditional 20-week pregnancy scans will be transformed into 3D-printed models for parents and grandparents with sight loss. It's part of a new pilot scheme. Debbie and Piazzi traced the contours of her grandchild for the first time.
2: Is that toes?
3: Yeah, that's his toes in his mouth.
2: Oh, my God! This is amazing! Oh, this is absolutely unbelievable.
1: And the National Trust has seen another record number of young people joining. More than 50,000 have taken out its membership for 18 to 25-year-olds in a year. That's the latest from Radio News Hub. I'm Holly Hughes.
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1: Largely dry and bright today, but turning more unsettled in some areas with blusty rain and gales. Feeling warmer and fresher with highs of 26 degrees Celsius.
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0: 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Thanks for tuning in. It's HGV1 Breakfast. 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
1: At least five people are dead after an Amazon cargo plane barreled off a Miami airport runway and smashed into cars. The crash shut down flights at one of the nation's busiest airports. Hundreds of demonstrators were in a standoff with police overnight as they vowed to prevent migrants leaving Portsmouth after they arrived in a small boat. They blocked roads for hours and were vowing to stay all night in the second major anti-migrant protest of the weekend. 3D printed models could replace traditional pregnancy scans for parents and grandparents with sight loss, and so they can trace the contours of their baby as part of a trial initiative by Guide Dogs. Jessin Piazzi is pregnant and her mum Debbie has sight loss.
2: In important life moments, when you do feel a bit, and I suppose it's true, you can feel a bit left out.
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1: And it's been a record year for the National Trust, with over 50,000 18 to 25-year-olds signing up for a membership. That's the latest from Radio News Hub. I'm Holly Hughes.
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1: Largely dry and bright today, but turning more unsettled in some areas with blusty rain and gales. Feeling warmer and fresher with highs of 26 degrees Celsius.
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0: You should absolutely stay, of course. We're the radio station made for truckers. Good morning, truckers. Welcome to Monday. Here's some news, breaking news, in case you didn't realise and maybe you've forgotten. It's the first official working and school Monday back after the summer break. So if you have to travel anywhere near where people are taking their kids to school today, good luck with that.

0: 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My name's Tony Dibbon. It's brilliant to be here saying morning, truckers.
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0: Dolores, we miss her. There's the Cranberries and Dreams. Right, the Hoosiers. Goodbye, Mr. A. See ya. Coming very soon. It was quite a weekend of sport, wasn't it? How long will Russell Martin hang on managing that team, do you reckon?
1: HGV One Sport.
2: There was plenty of action in the Premier League yesterday. Ainsley Maitland-Niles scored deep into stoppage time to give Everton a 2-2 draw with Manchester United in a dramatic finish. And Arsenal came from behind to beat Chelsea 2-1 in a thrilling Premier League clash at the Emirates. Arsenal manager Mikel Arteta was pleased with the results.
3: I think it was an exceptional performance. I think I enjoyed every minute of it from the beginning to the end. And the beginning was tough. But I enjoyed it because the team reacted in a spectacular way.
2: In the Scottish Premiership, Josh Fowler scored a first half double as St Johnstone secured a 2-1 victory over Hibernian. Great Britain and Ireland have won the Walker Cup for the first time since 2015 after a remarkable comeback against the United States in Ireland. GB and Ireland won the contest 13.5 to 12.5, with Josh Hill sinking the decisive putt on the final hole. And Lewis Hamilton has called for written rules of engagement at Ferrari after accusing teammate Charles Leclerc of driving him off track at the Italian Grand Prix.
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0: That's the Hoosiers and goodbye, Mr. Ray. See you, Mr. Ray. This is Tony Dibb, and it's brilliant to be here. It is the 7th of September today, which means we're all done and dusted with Driver Health Week, but it's absolutely worth going to see the website, driverhealthweek.co.uk. Just because the week is over, all the information and the support is obviously not taken down. It's still there for you.
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2: With the latest from the My Travel Newsroom, I'm Luca Marshall. Starting this morning on the M1 southbound between junctions 15 and 14 at Northampton, where three lanes are currently closed due to an accident. Traffic is passing on the hard shoulder, but we are seeing delays already of up to 50 minutes. A3 southbound, one lane closed between the A283 and the A333 due to a broken down vehicle. Over on the M25 clockwise, also got one lane closed due to a broken down vehicle between junctions 5 and 6 at Westerham. And on the M40 southbound, the exit slip at junction 15 is partially blocked also by a broken down vehicle. M4 westbound has two lanes closed between junctions 3 and 4. That's due to an accident at Hayes. Delays there for already over 30 minutes. In Scotland, the M8 eastbound has one lane closed between junctions 3 and 2 due to an accident. Also on the M8 eastbound, junction 15, the Castle Street on slip in Glasgow is partially blocked this morning due to flooding. That's the latest. I'm Luca Marshall.
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0: Hosier, Too Sweet, it's Tony here. Morning, truckers. Welcome to Monday. 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We are the station made for truckers and the haulage community, which is a good thing because here's your haulage news.
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2: Hauliers are warning they're being left out of government planning for potential food supply emergencies. The concern is that without the transport industry involved from the start, plans to keep Shell stocked during a crisis simply won't work, the operator saying logistics needs a proper seat at the table. Meanwhile, some of the biggest names in the transport industry are joining forces to speed up the development of hydrogen-powered trucks. Collaborations will look at both the vehicles and the infrastructure needed to run them, as the industry continues exploring alternatives to diesel alongside battery electric HGVs. And it's business as usual for EVT Scotland after a fire ripped through its Kilmarnock office block. Company says operations are continuing despite the damage, with the team keeping its vehicle transport and recovery services running following the incident. That's the latest HGV1 haulage news.
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morning, cheers. Tony Dibham here saying, morning, truckers. That's right, Highway to Hell. I saw a video of Bon Jovi. Now, I feel uneasy about slagging John Bon Jovi off because I'm a big fan. But I saw a video, and please, please, please make it be AI. Because you've probably seen it as well. It's doing the rounds on like TikTok and Instagram, these kind of places. And somebody filmed him singing Always at Wembley. And you just go, my dog could do it better than that.

There's Tyler Braden, The Devil You Know. This is Tony Dimon at HGV1. Insert your own joke. Let's play Third Eye Blind, Semi-Charm Life coming very soon. First, here come the Gorillaz. This is Feel Good. Well, it's Mondays. We're feeling as good as we can. All right, truckers.

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1: At least five people are dead after an Amazon cargo plane barreled off a Miami airport runway and smashed into cars. The crash shut down flights at one of the nation's busiest airports. The Chancellor is set to unveil a £150 million fund for fast-growing northern firms. It says he sets out plans to grow the economy through an active state. John Healey will seek to tell an optimistic story about Britain in a major speech today. The Mayor of London has criticised fast-track courts for convicting domestic violence victims over unpaid household bills. Sadiq Khan's insisting the government must deliver reform to save the justice system from disrepute. Court papers show they're convicted despite pleas of being blocked from accessing their money. And traditional 20-week pregnancy scans will be transformed into 3D-printed models for parents and grandparents with sight loss in a new pilot scheme. Debbie and Piazzi traced the contours of her grandchild for the first time.
2: Is that toes?
3: Yeah, that's his toes in his mouth.
2: Oh my God! This is amazing!
1: That's the latest from Radio News Hub. I'm Holly Hughes.
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1: Largely dry and bright today, but turning more unsettled in some areas with blusty rain and gales. Feeling warmer and fresher with highs of 26 degrees Celsius.
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5: The latest from the My Travel newsroom, I'm Luca Marshall. Starting this morning on the M1 southbound between junctions 15 and 14 at Northampton, where three lanes remain closed due to an earlier accident. The traffic is still passing, but we're now seeing delays of well over an hour. A14 eastbound is currently closed between junctions 51 and 52 at Needham Market. That's also due to an accident. Local diversions in place there. Expect extensive delays. A43 southbound is at least one lane closed between the M1 junction and the A5 at Toaster. Again due to an accident. Delays already over 40 minutes there. A1 southbound, one lane closed between the A52 and the A607 at Grantham. That's also due to an accident. Also on the A1 northbound, got two lanes closed at Wetherby between 44 and 45, again due to an accident. Delays reaching 35 minutes already there. And finally in Scotland, the M8 eastbound, the junction 2 connected to the M9 is busy as usual this morning. That's the latest. I'm Luca Marshall.
0: Now, Tony Dibbin on HGV One.

Huge fan of him. He's brilliant live. You know, there's George Ezra. He certainly don't sound like John Bon Jovi. That's Paradise. Nickelback soon. Here's your Eurythmics. There must be an angel playing with me heart. Oh, it's me heart.

is Chad Kroger. Right, let's get on Luca with his travel news very, very soon. First, though, let's get on a man who sounds like he's a coffee machine, Michael McGargy. This is Scared to Start. We are HGV1. Let's go, truckers. She's weird.

0: got them doing my job for me now. This is cool. This is Bradford to Benidorm. Have you heard about this? It's something brilliant that a couple of truck drivers are doing this month. They're going from Bradford to Benidorm in a banger worth no more than 500 quid. This is Rob and Sandell. They're taking on the 1,500-mile drive to raise money for Sue Ryder Manolans Hospice. A brilliant cause. Any hospice, of course, is a brilliant cause, and this one is exactly that. So Sue Ryder Manolans Hospice, you are going to benefit here. All you need to do is do a search on Just Giving for Bangers to Benidorm, and then I know money's tight and people are asking you left, right and centre to sponsor this, donate to that, but these guys are doing a great thing. We've all thrown in some sponsorship, so if you could do that, that would be great. Not everyone, of course, but if you've got a spare five or a tenner, you know, maybe you won something over the weekend, send it in their direction. They're doing a great thing. Good luck, boys.
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6: The latest from the My Travel newsroom, I'm Luca Marshall. Starting this morning on the M1 southbound between junctions 15 and 14 at Northampton, where three lanes remain closed due to an earlier accident. The traffic is still passing, but we're now seeing delays of well over an hour. A14 eastbound is currently closed between junctions 51 and 52 at Needham Market. That's also due to an accident. Local diversions in place there. Expect extensive delays. A43 southbound has at least one lane closed in the M1 junction and the A5 at Toaster. Again, due to an accident. Delays already over 40 minutes there. A1 southbound, one lane closed between the A52 and the A607 at Grantham. That's also due to an accident. Also on the A1 northbound, got two lanes closed at Wetherby between 44 and 45. Again, due to an accident. Delays reaching 35 minutes already there. And finally, in Scotland, the M8 eastbound, the junction 2 connected to the M9 is busy as usual this morning. That's the latest. I'm Luca Marshall.
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0: Truckers. Good morning. Welcome to the show. Morning, Truckers. Hope your weekend was great. Let's get on Kings of Leon, and Lucas stands by for the latest travel. First, it was a hell of a weekend of sport. Here's the latest.
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2: There was plenty of action in the Premier League yesterday. Ainsley Maitland-Niles scored deep into stoppage time to give Everton a 2-2 draw with Manchester United in a dramatic finish. And Arsenal came from behind to beat Chelsea 2-1 in a thrilling Premier League clash at the Emirates. Arsenal manager Mikel Arteta was pleased with the results.
3: I think it was an exceptional performance. I think I enjoyed every minute of it from the beginning to the end. And the beginning was tough, but I enjoyed it because the team reacted in a spectacular way.
2: In the Scottish Premiership, Josh Fowler scored a first half double as St Johnstone secured a 2-1 victory over Hibernian. Great Britain and Ireland have won the Walker Cup for the first time since 2015 after a remarkable comeback against the United States in Ireland. GB and Ireland won the contest 13.5 to 12.5, with Josh Hill sinking the decisive putt on the final hole. And Lewis Hamilton has called for written rules of engagement at Ferrari after accusing teammate Charles Leclerc of driving him off track at the Italian Grand Prix.
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0: That is my kind of night out. There's Razorlight in the morning. You know, we won't remember a thing. You wake up and go, why is there a traffic cone on the big light in the living room?
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2: The latest from the My Travel newsroom, I'm Luca Marshall. Starting this morning on the M1 southbound between junctions 15 and 14 at Northampton, where three lanes remain closed due to an earlier accident. The traffic is still passing, but we're now seeing delays of well over an hour. A14 eastbound is currently closed between junctions 51 and 52 at Needham Market. That's also due to an accident. Local diversions in place there. Expect extensive delays. A43 southbound is at least one lane closed between the M1 junction and the A5 at Toaster. Again, due to an accident. Delays already over 40 minutes there. A1 southbound, one lane closed between the A52 and the A607 at Grantham. That's also due to an accident. Also on the A1 northbound, got two lanes closed at Wetherby between 44 and 45 again due to an accident. Delays reaching 35 minutes already there. And finally in Scotland, the M8 eastbound, the junction 2 connected to the M9 is busy as usual this morning. That's the latest. I'm Luca Marshall.
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3: Hauliers are warning they're being left out of government planning for potential food supply emergencies. The concern is that without the transport industry involved from the start, plans to keep shelves stocked during a crisis simply won't work. The operator saying logistics needs a proper seat at the table. Meanwhile, some of the biggest names in the transport industry are joining forces to speed up the development of hydrogen-powered trucks. Collaborations will look at both the vehicles and the infrastructure needed to run them, as the industry continues exploring alternatives to diesel alongside battery electric HGVs. And it's business as usual for EVT Scotland after a fire ripped through its Kilmarnock office block. Company says operations are continuing despite the damage, with a team keeping its vehicle transport and recovery services running following the incident. That's the latest. HGV One, haulage news.
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Boone over the weekend. Some kid threw him a Spider-Man mask, so he stuck it on while he was on stage. And we were like, ooh, it's a Spider-Man. No, Spencer Boone with a mask on, kids. And then he did the backflip, but he landed in the Spider-Man pose. And everybody absolutely lost their mind. And they were going, why don't we make Benson Boone Spider-Man? Because he's a singer and not an actor.

Post Malone and Morgan Wallen sound sensational here at HGV1. Cheers for tuning in. It's Tony Dibben here. It's brilliant to be here today. The top 10 at 10 coming your way. The year, by the way, is going to be absolutely spectacular. Mikey Faulkner will reveal that to you just after 10. Have a very safe and very brilliant Monday.

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1: Fire crews are spending a second day tackling a blaze at a tenement building in the north of Glasgow. Six fire engines and specialist resources were sent to the scene in Stonyhurst Street in the Postle Park area of the city when the alarm was raised at 4:48pm on Sunday. The migrant protest in Portsmouth put pressure on the emergency services and required support from forces across the country. That's what Hampshire and the Isle of Wight's Police and Crime Commissioner says. Nepal has held a day of mourning to remember people who died in the August 26th floods. Government offices lowered flags and family members concluded mourning rituals. 3D printed models could replace traditional pregnancy scans for parents and grandparents with sight loss in a new trial. Jessin Piazzi is pregnant and her mum Debbie has sight loss.
2: In important life moments, when you do feel a bit, and I suppose it's true, you can feel a bit left out.
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1: And the average UK house price has fallen for the first time since 2023. 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I'm Holly Hughes.
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1: Largely dry and bright today, but turning more unsettled in some areas with blusty rain and gales. Feeling warmer and fresher with highs of 26 degrees Celsius.
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on HGV One, the station for truckers. Hello, morning. I'm Mikey Fulton, and my thanks to Tony Dibbin for the last couple of hours. Also, we're getting you on the road this morning. It's Monday, and I know Mondays are like normally a little bit rubbish, aren't they? We'll get you through that as quick as we possibly can. Got another Truck Fest event this coming weekend. All the details on that coming up in a bit. Another brilliant top 10 at 10 on soon too. Let's crack on with T-Rex. This is Metal Guru next.

0: Atmosphere on HGV One, the station for truckers this weekend. Then we are going to be going to the Royal Cheshire Showground in Knutsford for Truckfest. I can't believe it's this coming weekend. Another show on the road, Truckfest Northwest, sponsored by Transport News Magazine. It's going to be just an amazing show. Kevin Swallow, the editor for the magazine, is going to be joining us in the main arena on the Saturday as well. We'll be talking to the industry. It's going to be quite a few of the industry going to be there as well, which will be amazing. It's good to see Thomas Hardy be back as well. They're sponsoring the main arena for the weekend too. Now, if you are coming down and you want to see the monster trucks, the bikes, and maybe quite a few of your friends coming down too, then book your place in now. You need to do it quick. Go to truckfest.co.uk and book your slot. It's also weekend camping and also day tickets available in advance as well. A bit cheaper on the website too, as opposed to coming in at the gate. Just go to truckfest.co.uk. And HGV One will be broadcasting live all weekend long as well. We're going to be there, all thanks to Commercial Vehicle Auctions. It's going to be awesome. Get all the details right now, truckfest.co.uk, and we'll see you down there this coming weekend. Right, Cutting Crew on the way, and 5 Seconds of Summer play next on HGV One.
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Matt Hansen and Yellowstone on HGV One. Now, this one feels a little bit closer to home because we're actually pushing this on HGV One a few months ago, getting you guys to nominate your favourite truck stop. And now we know the winner. Ashford International Truck Stop in Kent has been named Logistics UK Truck Stop of the Year. More than 200 nominations came in for drivers, looking at stuff that actually matters. Decent food, value for money, security, lighting, and somewhere you actually feel comfortable stopping for the night. Ashford came out on top, and fair play to them, but I think the biggest story is that Logistics UK say places like Ashford are still the exception rather than the rule. We talked about this loads on HGV One. If you're expecting to spend the working week living out of a truck, having somewhere decent and safe to park shouldn't really be considered a luxury, should it? So congratulations to Ashford. And actually, if you nominated them when we were banging on about this a few months ago and hoped they would win, well, your dreams have come true on that. So well done to Ashford International Truck Stop in Kent, the Listed UK's Truck Stop of the Year for 2026. Right, back to the music we go with Eagle Eye Cherry soon. This is Blink 182. It's HGV One.

0: And say tonight on HCB One. Morning, Mikey. Toby here. First job of the week's done. Only about another 100 to go. Have a great one. Morning from Carl in Stoke. Got you on in the workshop today. Brew in hand and absolutely no enthusiasm for Monday. Yeah. Hopefully we'll help you a little bit there. Hi, Mikey. Yasmin here. Been listening for ages, but never messaging. Loving HCB One this morning. Thank you for getting us on. And also big shout out to Dale back in my usual truck after 3 weeks in a spare. Didn't realise how much I'd miss the old girl. Glad that you got it back. Right. BB Rex, Florida Georgia Line and Fleetwood Mac on next on HGV One.
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Kane Brown and Fiddle in the Band is HGV One, the station for truckers. We're going to do another top 10 at 10 this morning. Going to roll out the top 10 songs from this day, the 7th of September 2007. Just having a little look through some of the songs, you know. I think you're going to like our top 10 at 10 a lot today. We'll get it on after our news. Radioactive from Imagine Dragons on the way. Let's play Annie Lennox first. This is Little Bird. It's HGV One. We are the station built for truckers.

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1: Jaguar Land Rover is expected to announce thousands of job cuts. It's part of a voluntary redundancy programme to help save $1.7 billion over the next 2 years. It's understood the firm is telling workers this morning. Chancellor John Healey is to unveil a £150 million fund for fast-growing firms in Northern England in a major speech today. The fund will offer investments of between £5 and £15 million to innovative companies. The Mayor of London has criticised fast-track courts for convicting domestic violence victims over unpaid household bills. Court papers show they're convicted despite pleas of being blocked from accessing their money. And the universities of Kent and Greenwich will be able to better tackle the NEETs crisis in their areas now that they've merged into the UK's first super university. That's what the head of the group, Jane Harrington, says.
2: We are much stronger now we're together. It doesn't mean we're immune to the changes, we're not. But I do believe we'll be able to get ourselves in a much stronger, firmer position more quickly.
1: That's the latest from Radio News Hub. I'm Holly Hughes.
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1: Largely dry and bright in some areas, but more unsettled with blustery rain and gales in others. Generally feeling a bit warmer and fresher with highs of 23 degrees Celsius.
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5: Here it comes then, today's top 10 at 10. Today, we're going to roll out the top 10 songs from this day, the 7th of September 2007. Having a little look through some really, really good songs on our top 10 at 10 today. So let's start right here then with James Blunt. It comes 1973, 2007 on the top 10 at 10.

It's the Freaks and the Creeps on HGV One's Top 10 at 10 from this day, 2007. Before that, James Blunt, 1973, the year that Tony Blair left Downing Street after 10 years and Gordon Brown became Prime Minister. Britain experienced a devastating summer flood this year, particularly across Yorkshire and the Midlands and Gloucestershire. Northern Rock suffered the first run on a British bank in generations. People actually queued outside branches trying to withdraw their savings. And the smoking ban arrived in England on the 1st of July this year as well. We're talking about 2007, and this song was sitting at number 8 on the 7th of September. It's Fergie and Big Girls Don't Cry. It's HGV One. No.

0: Gym Class Heroes and close our sig at number 7 on our top 10 at 10 today. We're rolling up the top 10 songs from the 7th of September 2007. Lots of sevens in there. It was the year that Steve Jobs unveiled the original iPhone. That came out this year. It arrived in Britain in November. Most of us are still carrying Nokias, Motorolas, Sony Ericssons and Blackberries were still huge. The Nokia N95 was one of the biggest phones of the year. I had one of those. They were great. Facebook was growing rapidly in Britain as well. YouTube was only a couple of years old and Twitter existed, but hardly anybody outside the tech would know what it was. Netflix also was just kind of arriving around about now, but it wasn't the streaming service that we recognise today. And if you had a laptop, Windows Vista was what was launching in this year, 2007. We're getting on song number 6 in just a moment on HGV One's Top 10 at 10.
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It's Rihanna and Shut and Drive on HGV One's Top 10 at 10. We are rolling up the top 10 songs from the 7th of September 2007. It was the year that an official ONS diesel and gas oil price index went from 72.6 in the January to 89.8 by December, showing just how sharply costs rose during 2007 for fuel. It was only the beginning, because 2008 would become considerably worse. It was not a good year. It was also the year that digital tachographs were still very new, become compulsory for newly registered vehicles from the 1st of May 2006. So in 2007, plenty of drivers were still on paper discs, while newer trucks had driver cards. So generally have two drivers in the same traffic office, one grabbing a taco chart and the other putting in a card. Sat-nav was really starting to become a commonplace as well. TomTom and Garmin units stuck to the windscreen were appearing everywhere, although plenty of drivers still had the trucker's atlas tucked behind the seat, because these sat-navs, they weren't great back in the day. I remember turning up in a couple of golf courses instead of where I was supposed to be. Right, we are back to the music then. Let's get on song number 4 from this day, the 7th of September 2007. Comes from Robin. This is With Every Heartbeat. 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

0: Delilah on HGB One, the station for truckers, on our top 10 at 10. That song was just everywhere, there, wasn't it, back in the day? We're doing the top 10 songs from the 7th of September 2007, the year that, if you were tramping, there was a fair chance of a little portable television somewhere in your cabin. No Netflix on an iPad like you've got nowadays, no TikTok or anything like that. You did have the radio, however, HGB One wasn't around then. We did have Truckfest FM, though, if you were going to one of the Truckfest shows, which was kind of a starting point for us. Right, two more songs to play on our top 10 at 10. We'll get on song number two after a check on the roads with Luca.
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2: With the latest from the My Travel Newsroom, I'm Luca Marshall. Starting on the M1 southbound between junctions 15 and 14 at Northampton, where three lanes remain closed due to an earlier accident. The traffic is still passing by just about, but we are seeing delays of well over an hour there now. A14 eastbound is currently closed between junctions 51 and 52 at Needham Market. That is due to an accident. Local diversions are in place there. A2070 northbound between the M20 junction and the A292. We have one lane closed near Willsborough due to an accident as well. A43 southbound is at least one lane closed between the M1 junction and the A5 at Toaster, also due to an accident. Delays of over 40 minutes there this morning. And on the M53 northbound, one lane remains closed between junction 10 and 9. That is due to a fuel spillage. Whilst in Scotland, the M8 eastbound, the junction 2 connected to the M9, busy as usual this morning. Also, the M74 southbound is seeing congestion between junctions 4 and 5 at Wraith. That's the latest. I'm Luca Marshall.
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0: Kanye West and Stronger on HTV One's Top 10 at 10. Number two then, on this day, the 7th of September 2007. Right, one more song to play on our Top 10 at 10. Going to reveal that in a moment. Let's count down what we heard, though. So at 10, James Blunt, 1973. At 9, The Freaks and the Creeps. At 8, Fergie, Big Girls Don't Cry. At 7, Gym Class Hero and Close Off. At number 6, Timbaland, Kerry Hilson and The Way I Are. At 5, Rihanna, Shut Up and Drive. At 4, Robin and With Every Heartbeat. At 3, The Plain White Tees and Hey There Delilah. And at 2, you just heard it, Kanye West and Stronger. So who was at number 1 on the 7th of September 2007? Another one of those songs that was just everywhere at the time. Here comes Sean Kingston and Beautiful Girls, number 1 on our Top 10 at 10.
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0: on our top 10 at 10 from this day, the 7th of September 2007. His life looks very different now. Last year, he was sentenced to 3.5 years in federal prison in the States after being convicted alongside his mum in a fraud case worth more than $1 million. Basically, prosecutors said they used Sean Kingston's celebrity status to get hold of expensive stuff. We're talking luxury watches, furniture, even a bulletproof Cadillac Escalade, and then sent fake bank transfer receipts instead of actually paying for it. His mum got 5 years and Kingston got 3.5. Quite a journey, really, from beautiful girls to federal prison. Tomorrow on our top 10 at 10, we're going to roll out the top 10 songs from the 8th of September 1997. We'll get those on tomorrow. Next up, I'm getting on Post Malone and Manfred Mann's Earth Band. Keep it HGV1.
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1: Chancellor John Healey is setting out plans for Britain's economy in a major speech this morning.
2: I dedicate myself to this mission as Chancellor, to make Great Britain growth Britain again, with more investment, more innovation, and more jobs.
1: Speaking at the Manufacturing Technology Centre in Coventry, Mr. Healey said Britain's growth trajectory has been weak. Fire crews are spending a second day tackling a blaze at a tenement building in the north of Glasgow. Six fire engines and specialist resources were sent to the scene in Stonyhurst Street in the Postle Park area of the city. Nepal has held a day of mourning to remember people who died in the August 26th floods. Government offices lowered flags and family members concluded mourning rituals. And the Inbetweeners are back with production starting on a third film. The movie will be a continuation of the popular E4 sitcom, which aired from 2008 to 2010, followed by two films. That's the latest from Radio News Hub. I'm Holly Hughes.
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1: Largely dry and bright in some areas, but more unsettled with blustery rain and gales in others. Generally feeling a bit warmer and fresher with highs of 23 degrees Celsius.
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Viva La Vida on HTV One, the station for truckers. Morning, hello. I'm Mikey Foner. Thank you for getting us on. Hi to Paul. He said he had a great weekend. He went to the Max Sales Truck Challenge at the weekend, which basically put a load of people in a car park trying to get them to do the best time on the crane. And he did it in 2:30, which is not bad. He's not the winner, but not bad. He said there was some poor bloke that did it in 7 minutes. Bless him. Right. Tears for Fears and Shout On next. 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

0: Can we say hello to Amy, please, on her first proper day driving class one today from a very nervous mum? Of course we can. Morning, Mikey, Kev here. I saw 3 HGV1 stickers on different trucks over the weekend at a show. They are everywhere now. They definitely are. And if you want to grab one, just chuck us a message over. We'll send one out to you. Or if you come to Truck Fest Northwest at the weekend in Knutsford, we're going to be there with our broadcast studio. You can pick up your stickers there as well. Be great to see you. Truckfest.co.uk if you want to go. Morning to Owen from Shrewsbury. Still driving the same Scania I've had for 8 years. Just gone through another MOT. Happy days today. And also, can we give everyone in the workshop a shout, please? Monday Morning Brew and HGV1 on from Harry, of course. Right, Rixton is going to play soon. And Stevie Wonder next. Keep it HGV1.
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5: 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Today I am on the Woodhead Pass at Frankie's Snack Van Woodhead lay-by. If you drive the Woodhead Pass regularly, you'll know the one I mean. It's the one set back with all the cliffs around it. 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Amazing value and just amazing flavour. If you're coming this way, definitely give this place a visit. It is just incredible. So that's Frankie's Snack Van on the Woodhead lay-by and the Woodhead Pass. In the meantime, carry on enjoying the tunes on HGV1, and don't forget you can follow me on TikTok or Facebook. 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

0: is a cracking song, that, isn't it? Stevie Wonder and Sir Duke on HGV One. Morning, Mikey. Andy here on Containers at Felix Stowe today. Got you on in the cab. Thanks for doing that. And also hi to Pete heading down the M5 with a load for Bristol right now. I'm getting on Luke Combs shortly. Alex Warren and Jelly Roll too. Let's check the latest on the roads with Luca.
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2: The latest from the My Travel Newsroom, I'm Luca Marshall. Starting on the M6 southbound, where one lane is currently closed between junctions 17 and 16, it's due to a broken down vehicle. Over on the M4 westbound, one lane closed here as well between 18 and 19 at Chipping Sodbury due to a vehicle tyre change. And on the M1 northbound, we have one lane closed as well, between junctions 41 and 40 again due to a broken down vehicle. It is causing some delays, minor though, around about 5 to 10 minutes. A2070 northbound between the M20 junction and the A292, one lane remains closed near Willsborough. Whilst on the M60 clockwise, one lane is also closed around junction 1 at Stockport. That's due to a broken down vehicle as well. In Scotland, the A8 Glasgow Road in Edinburgh is currently closed in both directions. We're unsure why at the moment. A83 seeing delays in both directions at Tarbert. That one's due to an accident. That's the latest. I'm Luca Marshall.
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0: Luke Combs and Where the Wild Things Are on HGV One. Chippingham Pit Stop has launched a campaign encouraging truck drivers to look after their backs, particularly by getting the seating position right and doing a few simple exercises. And when you think about how long some spend behind the wheel every week, your back does take an absolute hammering. Problem is, you get in the truck, get comfortable enough and crack on. You're not necessarily thinking about whether the seat's actually set up properly or what the same position is doing to you after 8 or 9 hours. So we're trying to get drivers thinking about it before the aches and pains become something more serious. Quite like this, because it's not somebody telling drivers they need to completely change their lifestyle. It's basically set up a seat properly, move when you get the opportunity, and look after your back a bit. Pretty simple stuff, but probably something a lot of us don't really think about until it starts hurting just a little bit. Right, we're back to the music next. I'm getting on Steve Harley and the Rag and Bone Man in moments. Keep it HGV One.
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0: Is HGV One, the station for truckers. Morning to Darren heading up the M6 towards Warrington right now. HGV One is on in the cab. Well, thank you for doing that. Mel is listening to Driving Class One and Gemma Hordage today. Also, a big shout to Stuart on the A14 heading west. Says the roads are behaving themselves for once this morning. Don't say that too soon because you never know what could happen. Right, Prefab Sprout on next. Here comes the king of rock and roll. This is HGV One.

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1: The chance that John Healey insists the UK's economy is turning a corner.
2: This plan will guide the government in the budget, in the Prime Minister's 10-year plan, and throughout our work for the rest of this Parliament.
1: He's promised to control government spending in next month's budget. In his first major speech since taking over at the Treasury, Healey acknowledged the impact of high government borrowing costs. Meanwhile, Jaguar Land Rover says it will reduce its global workforce by around 4,000 roles in the next 2 years. It's due to significant challenges facing the automotive industry and a need to find £1.7 billion in savings. The road to Edinburgh Airport has been closed in both directions following a serious crash. Police Scotland say the A8 is closed at Newbridge after a crash was reported at around 9:25 a.m. And the average UK house price has fallen for the first time since 2023. A 0.4% average annual drop in property values was recorded by Lloyds in August. That's the latest from Radio News Hub. I'm Tanita Sims.
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1: It's a largely dry and bright day, but there is some unsettled weather with blustery rain and gales in some areas. Generally feeling a bit warmer with highs of 23 degrees Celsius.

One Republic and I Ain't Worried on HGV One, the station for truckers. Hello, I'm Mikey. Now, we often talk about festivals in this country, don't we? And we've got some really good festivals. You've got Glastonbury, Download Festivals, one of them, Truck Fest, of course. Over in India, though, they've got the Bagwal Mela.

At Truck Fest and you've got a little bit of mud to deal with. Imagine getting there and somebody hands you a shield and goes, right, Mikey, you're on in five. Not quite happy with a burger van would be better, wouldn't it? And some trucks and a monster truck. Rather than someone chucking loads of stones at me for 8 minutes. Right, Mumford & Sons soon. Nina's coming up. This is Kim Cairns next. It's HGV1.

0: Mumford & Sons, a little line man, is HGV One, the station for truckers. I want to give a mention to something called Hauling Home. You may have heard the name on HGV One. It's been set up specifically around mental health in the HGV industry, providing support and resources for drivers, but also trying to build a bit for the community around it as well. And we all know what this job can be like: long hours, nights away, plenty of time on your own, and sometimes just having somewhere to turn or somebody who actually understands the industry can make a difference. They've got events and other things going on as well, and actually one of their founders has already been on HGV One talking about it as well, talking about No Drama Carl. So it's definitely one worth knowing about. You can have a look at Hauling Hope, particularly if you need a little bit of support yourself as well. Just search them online and you'll get their website. John Cicada soon, Cammy Barnes is coming up, and Co Wetzel's ready to play next on HGV One.
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1: Hauliers are warning they're being left out of government planning for potential food supply emergencies. The concern is that without the transport industry involved from the start, plans to keep shelves stocked during a crisis simply won't work, the operator saying logistics needs a proper seat at the table. Meanwhile, some of the biggest names in the transport industry are joining forces to speed up the development of hydrogen-powered trucks. Collaborations will look at both the vehicles and the infrastructure needed to run them, as the industry continues exploring alternatives to diesel alongside battery electric HGVs. And it's business as usual for EVT Scotland after a fire ripped through its Kilmarnock office block. Company says operations are continuing despite the damage, with the team keeping its vehicle transport and recovery services running following the incident. That's the latest HGV One Haulage News.
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2: The latest from the My Travel Newsroom, I'm Luca Marshall. Starting on the M6 southbound, where one lane is currently closed between junctions 17 and 16, it's due to a broken down vehicle. Over on the M4 westbound, one lane closed here as well between 18 and 19 at Chipping Sodbury due to a vehicle tyre change. And on the M1 northbound, we have one lane closed as well, between junctions 41 and 40 again due to a broken down vehicle. It is causing some delays, minor though, around about 5 to 10 minutes. A2070 northbound between the M20 junction and the A292, one lane remains closed near Willesborough. Whilst on the M60 clockwise, one lane is also closed around junction 1 at Stockport, that's due to a broken down vehicle as well. In Scotland, the A8 Glasgow Road in Edinburgh is currently closed in both directions. We're unsure why at the moment. A83 seeing delays in both directions at Tarbert. That one's due to an accident. That's the latest. I'm Luca Marshall.

0: tonight. Train and Hey Soul Sister on HTV One. Let's say a quick hello to Colin working away in Lincolnshire today. Fraser is heading across the A66. So there's a bit of HTV One keeping me going this afternoon. Well, thank you for putting us on. Afternoon to Kerry out and working today. Doesn't say where though. Mikey, can you give all the drivers at our place in Rotherham a shout, please? Comes from Danny. Of course we can. And also hi to hi Mikey Lee here. Just tipped in Leeds and heading over towards Manchester right now on another drop. Well, hopefully it goes all right for you today, whatever you're up to. We are on our socials right now, and you can get us on WhatsApp. The number is 07785 104 224. You don't need to remember it. You can just press the WhatsApp button inside the HTV One app, obviously when it's safe and legal to do so. Let us know what you're up to. We're back to the music with Bonnie Tyler and Jelly Roll on next.
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Cherry Roll and Run It on HGV One, the station for truckers. Afternoon, Mikey Perry here, heading down the M40 towards Oxford right now. Hi to Shona, just tipped in Coventry, and a big shout to Grant. He's on bulk work today in North Yorkshire. Now, this could be interesting. We're getting another truck manufacturer in the UK. Sinotruk is coming over here next year through the Harris Group, and they're planning both diesel and electric trucks. Be interested to see what you lot think of them, because let's be fair, truck drivers can be very loyal when it comes to badges. There are people listening now who have a Scania, and you could offer them the keys to anything else and they'll be like, no, but Sinotruk can come over here with decent trucks, good grab, and get the price right, and probably most importantly have the backup when something goes wrong. Could be something that you might want to look at. Maybe we've seen Chinese manufacturers make huge inroads with cars and vans. Maybe trucks are next. Sinotruk on British roads from next year. Quite fancy getting my hands on one just to have a little look to see what they're actually like. See how comfortable they are inside as well. Let's get you back to the music with Fleetwood Mac, Little Lies. I'm back with you tomorrow from 9. Andy Henley with you after our news at 1. Keep it here. We are HGV One, the station made for truckers.

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2: Jaguar Land Rover has confirmed plans to axe 4,000 jobs across its global workforce over the next 2 years. Ollie Hughes has more.
3: It's part of the company's efforts to slash costs by £1.7 billion. The cuts are expected to largely impact office roles, with the majority of cuts affecting its UK operations, where around 34,000 staff in total are based. Chief Executive PB Balaji says the group is committed to supporting everyone with care and respect through the process. It comes as they continue to recover from a major cyber attack.
2: Next, the Chancellor John Healey has vowed to control public spending and help the UK economy deliver on its potential. In his first major speech since taking over at the Treasury, Healey promised to address the rising burden on businesses. And the John Lewis Partnership says it's offering thousands of jobs to young workers as part of this year's Christmas hiring drive. The company says it's recruiting more than 10,000 seasonal roles. That's the latest from Radio News Herb. I'm Tanita Sim.
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2: It's a largely dry and bright day, but there is some unsettled weather with blustery rain and gales in some areas. Generally feeling a bit warmer with highs of 23 degrees Celsius.
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4: 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I found a cracking little coffee van called Coffee and That. 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

0: Baby, No Doubt, and Free before that, Back to the 70s, All Right Now. This is HGV One Radio, 1:32, Monday afternoon. It's the 7th of September. Let's catch up with the latest haulage news, and then Lucas keeping an eye on the road situation across the UK.
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2: Hauliers are warning they're being left out of government planning for potential food supply emergencies. The concern is that without the transport industry involved from the start, plans to keep shelves stocked during a crisis simply won't work. The operator saying logistics needs a proper seat at the table. Meanwhile, some of the biggest names in the transport industry are joining forces to speed up the development of hydrogen-powered trucks. Collaborations will look at both the vehicles and the infrastructure needed to run them, as the industry continues exploring alternatives to diesel alongside battery electric HGVs. And it's business as usual for EVT Scotland after a fire ripped through its Kilmarnock office block. Company says operations are continuing despite the damage, with the team keeping its vehicle transport and recovery services running following the incident. That's the latest HGV One haulage news.
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3: With the latest from the My Travel Newsroom, I'm Luca Marshall. Starting on the M5 northbound, where we have one lane closed between junctions 25 and 24, it's due to a vehicle tyre change, minor delays there. At A64, both directions near Scarborough, seeing delays due to hedge trimming. Whilst on the M3 westbound, we have one lane closed junctions 8 and 9 at Popham, and that is due to a broken down vehicle. In Scotland, the A8 Glasgow Road in Edinburgh is currently closed still in both directions. The A83 still seeing delays in both directions at Tarbert as well, due to that earlier accident. That's the latest. I'm Luca Marshall.
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0: Back, and you remind me the boys are back in town before our Thin Lizzy. This is HGV One Radio, powered by Truckfest. We are the station for truckers, and we are just days away now from the next Truckfest event. T-minus 5 days. Weather looks okay for Knutsford, by the way. It's going to be a great weekend. You get to see a couple of the Gladiators, one on Saturday, Athena, one on Sunday, Diamond. There's going to be so much monster truck action, and you can pick up your tickets right now in advance by heading down to truckfest.co.uk. All the details online right now.
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Hope you enjoy our music this afternoon. Monday, 7th of September, is HGV One Radio. Mike and the Mechanics, what an anthem. All I Need is a Miracle. Killers before that. So, HGV One Radio broadcasting live from Knutsford this weekend. Yes, we are just 5 days away from Truck Fest in Knutsford. It is going to be an absolutely amazing show. Weather looks okay for us. Well, right, if you need to know what's happening around the world, we've got the latest news update on the way very soon at 2.

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1: Jaguar Land Rover says it will reduce its global workforce by around 4,000 roles in the next 2 years. Holly Hughes has more.
2: The cuts are expected to largely impact office roles, with the majority of them affecting its UK operations. Chief Executive PB Balaji says the group is committed to supporting everyone with care through the process. It's part of the company's efforts to slash costs. It comes as they continue to recover from a major cyber attack.
1: The migrant protest in Portsmouth has put pressure on the emergency services and required support from forces across the country. That's what the Hampshire and Isle of Wight's Police and Crime Commissioner says. Donna Jones argued the government needed to act. Parents are being urged to ensure their child are vaccinated against flu. That's after it emerged millions of primary school pupils were unprotected last winter. And the Inbetweeners are back, with production starting on a third film. The movie will be a continuation of the popular sitcom. That's the latest from Radio News Hub. I'm Tanita Sims.
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1: It's a largely dry and bright day, but there is some unsettled weather with blustery rain and gales in some areas. Generally feeling a bit warmer with highs of 23 degrees Celsius.
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back to the 80s. What an anthem, Pretenders, and Don't Get Me Wrong. It's HGV One Radio, Arctic Monkeys before that. I'm Andy Henley, Monday afternoon. Hope you're having a good, safe travel wherever you are on the road today across the UK. We're here to keep you company, you, me, and a whole bunch of great songs. Lucas keeping an eye on the road situation as well. Crossing over to him in the next 20 minutes. It's Marshmallow.

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0: Lucy, Alabar Song is HGP1 Radio, powered by Truckfest. We are the station for truckers. Thank you very much indeed for listening today. I'm Andy Henley. It's Monday afternoon. It is the 7th of September. What's happening to September? We're flying through, aren't we? Can't believe it. 07785104224 on WhatsApp. That'll get you straight through to the studio. Kurt's just done that, saying hello. He normally hates Mondays, but today is his home day, so he's on his way back to base and then home for 3 days and listening to HGV1 Radio. Thank you very much indeed for that, Kurt. So you just heard Shibusi before that, Back to the Future. We played you, of course, The Power of Love from that film. They showed it again over the weekend on the TV. It's been on umpteenth times, but still really enjoy the film. Never get bored of that film. Right, we are keeping an eye on the road situation across UK on this Monday afternoon. So Luca's doing that, crossing over to him in the next 10 minutes or so. Got the Arithmetics on the way very soon as well. Sweet Dreams here at HGV1 Radio as well. And of course, don't forget, this weekend it is going to be a fantastic event because it's Knutford. It is Truckfest in the Northwest, and it's going to be okay. The weather looks like it's going to be okay for all that monster truck action, all those trucks on display. Pick up your tickets right now, truckfest.co.uk.
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0: Tom Grennan and Sober is HGV One Radio. We've got the latest on the roads right now with Luca at 2:33, and then back with the Waterboys, Hole of the Moon.
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2: With the latest from the My Travel Newsroom, I'm Luca Marshall. Starting on the M5 northbound, where we have one lane closed between junctions 25 and 24, which is due to a vehicle tyre change, minor delay.

0: Circle. In Scotland, the A8 Glasgow Road in Edinburgh is currently closed still in both directions. The A83 still seeing delays in both directions at Tarbert as well, due to that earlier accident. That's the latest. I'm Luca Marshall.
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0: Lars gave us the original version covered there by Sixpence None the Richer. There she goes, HGV One Radio. Waterboys before that, and The Hole of the Moon. I'm Andy Henley. This is HGV One Radio. It's now 17 minutes to 3. RTX Scotland is back at the SEC Glasgow on the 18th and 19th of November. And now this is a little bit more industry focused than Trackfest. But if you're in the area, this is going to be a great chance for you to see what's coming in the future. They've got new trucks, trailers, kit, and tech all on display. 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

Clemmer for Craig in Wantage celebrated his birthday today. In excess, a new sensation at HGV One Radio. It says it might be his birthday, but he's still working today, doing local runs, actually heading around the Oxfordshire region, listening to HGV One Radio loud and proud in the cab this afternoon. Okay, if you need to know what's happening around the UK and around the world, we've got the latest news update coming up in 10 minutes time at 3 o'clock. Drake McCain right now. 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
1: Jaguar Land Rover says it will reduce its global workforce by around 4,000 roles in the next 2 years. That's due to significant challenges facing the automotive industry and a need to find £1.7 billion in savings. Next, the Chancellor John Healey insists the UK's economy is turning a corner.
2: And I recognise the urgency of the moment. This plan will guide the government in the budget, in the Prime Minister's 10-year plan, and throughout our work.
1: He's promised to control government spending in next month's budget. In his first major speech since taking over at the Treasury, Healey acknowledged the impact of high government borrowing costs and promised to address the rising burden on businesses. Four people have been arrested on suspicion of murder over the death of the three-month-old girl. The girl was camping with her family in a Staffordshire woodland. Staffordshire police say officers responded to reports of a child in cardiac arrest. And in other news, Freddie Meredith has joined the cast of Saturday Night Live UK ahead of season 2. That's the latest from Radio News Hub. I'm Tanita Sims.
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1: A band of rain is moving south across England and Wales this evening, turning heavy at times. Blustery showers in the north with strong winds, lows of 10 degrees Celsius.
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ACB1 Radio, the station for truckers, powered by Truffus. Good afternoon, I'm Andy Henley. It's now 9 minutes after 3 o'clock on the 7th of September. AC/DC, Back in Black, and before that, Imagine Dragons. We are just 5 days away from Truckfest over in Nutsford. The weather is going to be okay, and there's going to be so much fun there this weekend. HGV1 Radio broadcasting from the event all weekend long as well. 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It's Cammy Barnes.

0: Roachford, a.k.a. Andrew Roachford. Now an MBE, actually, would you believe? Played you Cuddly Toy from the end of the 80s, start of the 90s. I'm Andy Henley. This is HGV One Radio. If you're a regular user of TikTok, then you're probably aware of that mullet trucker who's always posting on TikTok. Well, he's doing something absolutely mad on the 18th of September. He's climbing Snowdon in his pants. Yeah, you heard me right. No trousers, just him and the mountain and very little in between. But here's the thing. He's actually doing it for a really important reason. He's raising money for Mind and getting people talking about mental health in the haulage industry. You know what it's like with the long hours, being away from home, nights away, all that isolation, and it really can affect your well-being. So we're right behind him here at HGV One Radio, not too close behind him, obviously, if he's wearing just his pants. But if you want to donate a few quid or just follow alongside to see if he actually makes it on the 18th to the top without freezing anything important off, just search for that mullet trucker on Just Giving and maybe you can make a donation as well.
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0: If you're clock watching, it's 3:33. Hopefully you're having a safe journey today wherever you are on the UK roads. This is HGV One Radio. That's Chainsmokers and Closer. Let's find out what is happening on the roads on this Monday afternoon. Here's the latest from Luca.
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2: With the latest from the My Travel Newsroom, I'm Luca Marshall. Starting on the M42 northbound, which is currently closed between junctions 5A and 6 at Solihull, it's due to a serious accident. Diversions are in place. We are seeing delays of well over 40 minutes right now. M5 southbound, the exit slip at junction 21 is also closed. That's due to an overturned vehicle. Whilst on the M25 anti-clockwise, we have one lane closed between junctions 2 and 3 at Dartford. Due to an accident, we're seeing delays of 10 to 15 minutes. In Scotland, the A8 Glasgow Road near Edinburgh Airport remains closed in both directions due to an accident earlier today. The A985 is also seeing delays in both directions between Kearney Hill and Valley Field. This is also due to an accident. Expect delays upwards of 25 to 30 minutes. That's the latest. I'm Luca Marshall.
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0: Justin Timberlake, Chris Stapleton, Say Something. But still before that, good afternoon. This is HGV One Radio across the UK. We are the station for truckers. Monday afternoon. Paul's on the way from 4 this afternoon. Truckfest on the way this weekend, the 12th and 13th of September. We got one more Truckfest to come after Knutsford, and that's the original show at Newark. And don't forget, keep an eye out for the HGV One Truckfest van. It's travelling all over the UK at the moment, thanks to Sicily Commercials. All you need to do is spot it, take a photograph of it, and then just upload the photograph to us here at HGV One Radio, but via what WhatsApp on the HGV One app. There's multiple chances to win Truckfest tickets. 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

Go Your Own Way. That's Fleetwood Mac. And before that, Wonder Stuff, Size of a Cow. This is HGV One Radio. Marshy's got some great guests this week, including tomorrow Giovanna Fletcher, author, podcaster, and mum of three, talking about the way mealtimes have changed for families over the last 40 years. Denise Van Outen will be his guest on Wednesday. And on Thursday, Love Island star and UK youth mental campaigner Dr. Alex George will be joining Paul. Check out Paul every day, Monday through Friday. He's on the way straight after the news update at 4 o'clock this afternoon. I'm Andy Henley. Thank you very much indeed for listening today. I can't do this show without you. It's you, me, a whole bunch of songs and your mentions as well. 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
1: And the Isle of Wight Police and Crime Commissioner says the migrant protests in Portsmouth puts pressure on the emergency services. Donna Jones argues the government needs to act to counter changing patterns from people traffickers shifting away from crossings at the Strait of Dover. 4,000 jobs will be axed at Jaguar Land Rover. The manufacturer says it's in an effort to cut their global workforce by over £1 billion. The Chancellor says he'll draw a line under rising costs for businesses and embrace technology.
2: Growth built in more places for more places. Britain's economy on the up. And of course, we will not deliver all this tomorrow, but we're delivering the start of it today.
1: In his first major speech since taking the job, John Healey promised to control government spending, but refused to rule out tax rises. And a new spin-off of I'm a Celebrity, Get Me Out of Here is coming to our tellies. The Wild Frontier will be filmed in Canada. From Radio News Hub, I'm Lucy Gorman-Leigh.
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1: Rain moving southwards across England and Wales, turning heavy. Blustery showers in the north with strong winds. A low of 10 degrees Celsius.
0: Now, Paul Marsh on HGV One.

Conrad with Firestone, and before that it was Monaco. It's Paul Marsh here on HGV1. Big shout going out to Andy for the previous few hours here on HGV1, and a big shout going out to you for tuning in on your Monday afternoon. How was your weekend? Hope it was a good one. I was really hoping that after a busy summer I was going to have a little bit of rest and relaxation. Yesterday my wife decided we had other plans. We went out and we were busy most of the day, if I'll be honest with you.

ever. On Wednesday, I'm going to be catching up with TV star Denise Van Outen and Ronan Howard, the Gas Safe Register's SME champion, to talk about how younger homeowners are more likely to trust a tradesperson based on their looks rather than qualifications. Yeah. When you have somebody come into your home, what's the first thing you check for? Is it the qualifications? Is it the availability? Is it recommendations from friends and family? We'll get into all of that on Wednesday. Thursday, at Love Island star and UK youth mental health campaigner Dr. Alex George talking about the fact that 140,000 teens are skipping school over extreme dandruff embarrassment. Is this still a thing? Okay, we will be catching up about that on Thursday. All of that to come here on the show throughout the week, but right now we've got some music coming up from Alex Warren. This one's called Before You Leave Me.

0: Sam Fender here on HGV1 Drive Time. Paul Marsh with you all the way through till 7 o'clock this evening. Now, we are just under 2 weeks away. In fact, no, I'm completely wrong on that. We are just under a week away until Truckfest comes to the Royal Cheshire Showground in Knutsford. Saturday and Sunday this week, if you are looking at hundreds of amazing trucks and monster truck action, freestyle motocross, live entertainment, and loads more for the whole family. If you are thinking about heading down, stay tuned to HGV1. We are going to have all of the details you need leading up to the event. And the best bit is we are going to be broadcasting live from the show all weekend long. So get your tickets sorted now at truckfest.co.uk. Got some music coming up from Queen and Vance Joy after your latest travel update.
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2: With the latest from the My Travel Newsroom, I'm Luca Marshall. Starting on the M42 northbound, which is currently closed between junctions 5A and 6 at Solihull. It's due to a serious accident. Diversions are in place. We are seeing delays of well over 40 minutes right now. M5 southbound, the exit slip at junction 21 is also closed. That's due to an overturned vehicle. Whilst on the M25 anti-clockwise, we have one lane closed between junctions 2 and 3 at Dartford. Due to an accident, we're seeing delays of 10 to 15 minutes. In Scotland, the A8 Glasgow Road near Edinburgh Airport remains closed in both directions due to an accident earlier today. The A985 is also seeing delays in both directions between Kearney Hill and Valley Field. This is also due to an accident. Expect delays upwards of 25 to 30 minutes. That's the latest. I'm Luca Marshall.
3: 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Slow down on your approach, and if you can, move over to the next lane. Remember, slow down, move over.
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Vance Joy with Riptide here on HGV1. Now, this is the point where I usually give you a review from a film I saw at the cinema over the weekend. However, I'll be honest with you, there was nothing at the cinema that particularly floated my boat this weekend, so I will give you a very brief description of a couple of other bits and pieces I've been watching. I did get to see the film Hungry, which is basically, how can I describe it? Kind of like Jaws, except it's a hippo. Some people go out on a boat into the middle of Louisiana swamps, and they go looking for a giant alligator, and while they're there, they get attacked by a hungry hippo. Now, listen, it's a B-movie. It's what we call a Friday night beer and pizza movie. Is it going to be in anybody's top 10 list of the year? No, it's not, but it was okay. It wasn't that bad. But I tell you what is better, what I have been watching. I have been watching series 2 of The Gentlemen. I've got one more episode to watch. I'm going to watch it tonight. I'm really, really looking forward to it because so far, so good. If you love the first series, you are going to love the second one. And they have just started, or they're just about to start filming season 3 as well. So that one does get a massive thumbs up from me. That is on Netflix. If you haven't seen it, I would highly recommend it.

On HGV1 with you all the way through till 7 o'clock this evening. The station for truckers. Ashford International Truck Stop in Kent has just been named as the Truck Stop of the Year by Logistics UK. Here is what makes this one special. It wasn't just some panel deciding this. They got over 200 nominations straight from HGV drivers themselves, voting on what actually matters when you're pulling in for the evening. Security, lighting, decent food, and of course, value for money. Ashford came out on top. And it's a massive site as well. They have got around space for 650 trucks. There's something bigger going on here. Logistics UK is saying that places up to this standard are still pretty rare. We just don't have enough safe, decent places for drivers to stop across the country. Now, I reckon most of you could probably rattle off a pretty long list of places where the facilities are nowhere near good enough. So massive congratulations to everyone at Ashford International, voted for by the drivers themselves, which I reckon makes this award mean that little bit more. I've been

0: Genesis with Land of Confusion here on HGV One. Now, so I'm going to be honest with you for just a second. I was in the hospital earlier today for around the last, I don't know, year to 18 months. I've been having an injection in my eye every month to 6 weeks, which I don't enjoy one little bit. I'm hoping today is the last one, but I can't see the screen brilliantly, so I'm going to do my very best with some of the shout-outs. Michelle in Milton Keynes. Sorry, Michelle. There you go. Shout out for you and a trucking point as well. Keep getting in touch if you want a shout out, and I will do my very best to get some of those out today. Get in touch via our social media or our WhatsApp. Right, got some music from Ben Walker coming up shortly and some good times for you as well. Right now, this is your travel update.
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2: With the latest from the My Travel Newsroom, I'm Luca Marshall. Starting on the M42 northbound, which is currently closed between junctions 5A and 6 at Solihull, it's due to a serious accident. Diversions are in place. We are seeing delays of well over 40 minutes right now. M5 southbound, the exit slip at junction 21 is also closed. That's due to an overturned vehicle. Whilst on the M25 anti-clockwise, we have one lane closed between junctions 2 and 3 at Dartford. Due to an accident, we're seeing delays of 10 to 15 minutes. In Scotland, the A8 Glasgow Road near Edinburgh Airport remains closed in both directions due to an accident earlier today. The A985 is also seeing delays in both directions between Kearney Hill and Valley Field. This is also due to an accident. Expect delays upwards of 25 to 30 minutes. That's the latest. I'm Luca Marshall.
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transport industry because prices appear to be slowing down. New figures show just 9.7% of UK transport and storage businesses expect to put their prices up this month, down from almost 16% in August. In fact, more than 6 in 10 aren't considering price rises at all, the best figure among the major business sectors surveyed. In an industry where seemingly everything has been getting more expensive, we'll happily take something that is headed in the other direction.

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1: Police say vehicles have been damaged and a handful of officers injured during anti-immigration protests in Portsmouth. Hampshire and the Isle of Wight police say activists attempted to block the road leading away from the RNLI lifeboat station. His local resident Sue Dewey's thoughts.
2: I am very unhappy about the way things are unfolding. I think that it's not great for this country. These people are illegal. They're coming from a safe country.
1: The government say they condemn what they call thuggish behaviour at the protest. Jaguar Land Rover are axing 4,000 jobs. The car manufacturer says it'll mainly impact office roles. The Chancellor's promised to control government spending but refused to rule out tax rises. In his first major speech in charge of the Treasury, John Healey promised to draw a line under rising costs. And the King says the Duke and Duchess of Sussex remain private citizens. That's in a letter published on Charles's behalf after Harry and Meghan returned to the UK. From Radio News Hub, I'm Lucy Gorman-Lee.
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1: Rain moving southwards across England and Wales, turning heavy. Blustery showers in the north with strong winds. A low of 10 degrees Celsius.
0: Now, Paul Marsh on HGV One.

Cool Flats with Life is a Highway, and before that was Kings of Leon. It's Paul Marsh here on HGV One Drive Time, 10 minutes past 5 on the station for truckers. Thank you very much for tuning in on your Monday afternoon. Still to come, we are going to be looking at what's going on in the world of entertainment and sport, and we got some trucking news coming up for you as well. Now, you won't believe this, but apparently a growing problem with people is feeding somebody else's cat so much that the cat basically moves in with them. A fresh weekend piece in The Guardian looked at so-called rogue feeders, people who regularly feed a neighbour's cat and accidentally, or sometimes deliberately, tempt it into spending more and more time at their house. Now, one owner's cat disappeared for 6 weeks after being regularly fed elsewhere, while others have discovered neighbours giving their pets posher meals or even putting new collars on them. Now, I think that this is absolutely outrageous behaviour, although I can also imagine a cat thinking, well, Sandra at number 42 does serve up a better breakfast. So if a neighbour's cat keeps coming to your house, is it ever okay to feed it? And where do you draw the line? Donkeys?

0: Right, I did tell you that I would do my absolute best with some of these shout-outs. If you missed it earlier, I've been in the hospital earlier today. I've been having injections in my eye for the last year or so. It's not a lot of fun. I can't see the screen brilliantly, but I am going to do my best. Chris in Lutterworth and Gary at Southampton Docks both get themselves a trucking point. Thank you very much for tuning in today, guys. Always greatly appreciated. If you do keep wanting to get in touch, do that in all the usual ways via our social media or our WhatsApp, and I'll try and do some more shout outs for you a little bit later. Trucking news coming up shortly, as well as Miles Smith, but right now this is your latest travel update.
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2: With the latest from the My Travel newsroom, I'm Luca Marshall. Starting on the M42 northbound, which remains closed between junctions 5A and 6 this evening at Solihull, it's due to a serious accident earlier this afternoon. Diversions are in place and they are to follow the hollow circle symbol. M25 anti-clockwise, one lane closed on the exit slip at junction 10. That's due to a broken down vehicle. M5 northbound, the exit slip at junction 17 is also partially blocked due to an accident near Chipping Sodbury. And on the A34 southbound, seeing delays of nearly half an hour or so, just the sheer weight of traffic between the A272 and the M3 junction at Winchester. In Scotland, the A8 Glasgow Road near Edinburgh Airport remains closed in both directions this evening due to an earlier accident. And the A9 is seeing delays in both directions at Burnham, also due to an accident. That's the latest. I'm Luca Marshall.
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0: HGV1, it's time for your trucking news. New research suggests that many UK drivers are relying on caffeine to stay alert behind the wheel without knowing how much they're consuming. More than a third have a caffeinated drink before setting off, and 44% stop for one during a journey, but only 10% knew that around 400 milligrams a day is considered the recommended safe limit for most healthy adults. Experts warn that while caffeine can temporarily improve alertness, too much can leave drivers jittery and lead to a crash in energy and concentration when it wears off, with fatigue linked to around 20% of serious road accidents. Drivers are being reminded that caffeine is no substitute for proper rest, regular breaks, and staying hydrated. If you want to read more about that one, you can do that at motortransport.co.uk. Got some music from Talk Talk coming up for you in just a second. Right now, here is your sports headlines.
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2: Maxence Lacroix believes Chelsea deserved more from Sunday's 2-1 defeat to Arsenal. The Blues started the scoring at the Emirates Stadium after only 77 seconds, but couldn't hold on to the lead. Here's how Chelsea manager Xabi Alonso reacted to the loss.
3: It needs to hurt, but it needs to hurt in a positive way because it's just game three play.
2: Harry Kane's happy to be in contention for the Ballon d'Or. He says he's extremely proud of his stunning goal-scoring campaign last season. The 33-year-old is the bookmaker's favourite to land the award in October. The Belgian Football Association says it cannot support Gianni Infantino being re-elected as FIFA president, citing the Fallon Balogun case as why. The United States striker Balogun was cleared to play in a World Cup last 16 match against Belgium after a one-match ban imposed for a red card in the US previous match was suspended by FIFA's disciplinary committee. And Kevin Peterson will rejoin England's cricket ranks after accepting a white ball coaching role.
1: This is HGV1.

GV1. It's Paul Marsh with you all the way through until 7 o'clock this evening. Thank you very much for tuning in on your Monday afternoon before we turn it into Monday evening a little bit later. Now, you've probably heard about these two truck drivers, Rob Castle and Sandell, who are doing something pretty mad a little bit later this month. They are driving from Bradford, all the way to Benidorm in a car that costs no more than 500 quid. Yeah, £500. They are raising money for Sue Ryder Manolan's hospice. Here's what I love about how they're doing this. You can sponsor a mile for just £2. And if their banger breaks down on your mile, you are automatically in the prize draw. Now, if the thing somehow miraculously makes it all the way to Spain, they are going to pick a winning mile completely at random. So that's 1,500 miles in a £500 car. It could be the adventure of a lifetime, or they could end up on the back of a recovery truck. Either way, it's brilliant. 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Good luck, lads. Make sure you look for it on Just Giving and not Google.

0: there here on HGV1, the station for truckers. Have you caught the trucker takeover here on HGV1 yet? We think it's pretty cool. We hand the keys to the station to you for a full hour, and then you get to pick some songs, you get to share some stories from the road, give your mates a shout out, literally whatever you want. And if you reckon that you would like to take over HGV1, it is really easy. Grab the HGV1 app, hit the WhatsApp button, or of course, you can drop us a message on the socials, and that is literally it. Right, coming up on tomorrow's show, I am going to be joined by Giovanna Fletcher. She's an author, podcaster, and mum of three. We're going to be talking about how family mealtimes have changed over the last 40 years and why they are so important as well. Let's have a little look at who has been getting in touch. Andy, who is in Leicester. Thank you very much, Andy. I've got Lee in Leeds and also Sarah in Sheffield as well. So thank you very much for everybody getting in touch. It is always greatly appreciated. Keep getting in touch via our socials or our WhatsApp, and I'll do some more shout outs for you a little bit later. Coming up next, I have got some music from Diplo and Adrian Nunes, but right now this is your latest travel update.
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2: With the latest from the My Travel Newsroom, I'm Luca Marshall. Starting on the M42 northbound, which remains closed between junctions 5A and 6 this evening at Solihull, it's due to a serious accident earlier this afternoon. Diversions are in place and they are to follow the hollow circle symbol. M25 anti-clockwise, one lane closed on the exit slip at junction 10. That's due to a broken down vehicle. M5 northbound, the exit slip at junction 17 is also partially blocked due to an accident near Chipping Sodbury. And on the A34 southbound, seeing delays of nearly half an hour or so, just the sheer weight of traffic between the A272 and the M3 junction at Winchester. In Scotland, the A8 Glasgow Road near Edinburgh Airport remains closed in both directions this evening due to an earlier accident, and the A9 is seeing delays in both directions at Burnham, also due to an accident. That's the latest. I'm Luca Marshall.
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TV1, Ashford International Truck Stop in Kent has just been named Truck Stop of the Year by Logistics UK. Here's what makes this one special. So it wasn't picked by just some random committee. Now, this award came from over 200 nominations from actual HGV drivers, voted on things that really matter when you're pulling in for the night. We're talking about security, lighting, food, and of course, the big one is value for money. Now, Ashford came out on top, but it is a massive operation as well. They can accommodate around 650 trucks on site. But there's something a little bit bigger here. Logistics UK is pointing out the facilities at this standard are still pretty rare in the country. We are nowhere near where we need to be when it comes to safe, decent places for drivers to stop. So, a massive congratulations to everybody at Ashford International. This award means something extra because it came directly from the drivers themselves.

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1: Protesters blocked roads in Portsmouth after migrants were brought to shore. Police say vehicles have been damaged and a handful of officers injured. His local resident Sue Dewey's thoughts.
2: The fact that the there are so many social platforms now, they can chat, they can follow them, they can track them, they know they're coming. And so this is going to happen more often, I think.
1: The government say they condemn what they call thuggish behaviour at the protest. Jaguar Land Rover are axing 4,000 jobs. The car manufacturer says it'll mainly impact office roles. Police say four people have been arrested on suspicion of murder after a three-month-old child died whilst camping with family in Staffordshire. Officers were called to Great Wyley on Sunday. The two men and two women have been released on bail. And the Duke and Duchess of Sussex will remain private citizens. That's what the King says in a letter on his behalf. Harry and Meghan returned to the UK with their children last month. From Radio News Hub, I'm Lucy Gorman-Lee.
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1: Rain moving southwards across England and Wales, turning heavy. Blustery showers in the north with strong winds. A low of 10 degrees Celsius.
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here on HGV One, and before that we had Stonebridge as well. As Paul Marsh with you all the way through until 7 o'clock this evening, which means we got just over 50 minutes left together. Still to come, we are going to take a little look at what's going on in the world of entertainment and the sporting world as well. Just remember, you can find me on all social media at Paul Swampy Marsh, including listening to my podcast, The Marshy Cast, where you will hear some of my favourite interviews of the week. Coming up on tomorrow's show, I'm going to be talking to Giovanna Fletcher. She is an author, podcaster, and mum of three, about how family mealtimes have changed over the past 40 years.

here on HGV1, the station for truckers. Paul Marsh with you all the way through till 7. Thank you very much for tuning in on your Monday evening. Still to come up next, I have got some music from Twin Atlantic, but right now this is Flat Out, Flat Broke and Ben Walker.

0: Twin Atlantic with Heart and Soul here on HGV1. Coming up, we are going to look at what's going on in the world of sports and entertainment, plus of good music from Dasher. But right now, this is your travel update.
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2: With the latest from the My Travel Newsroom, I'm Luca Marshall. Starting on the M42 northbound, which remains closed between junctions 5A and 6 this evening at Solihull, due to a serious accident earlier this afternoon. Diversions are in place and they are to follow the hollow circle symbol. M25 anti-clockwise, one lane closed on the exit slip at junction 10. That's due to a broken down vehicle. M5 northbound, the exit slip at junction 17 is also partially blocked due to an accident near Chipping Sodbury. And on the A34 southbound, seeing delays of nearly half an hour or so, just the sheer weight of traffic between the A272 and the M3 junction at Winchester. In Scotland, the A8 Glasgow Road near Edinburgh Airport remains closed in both directions this evening due to an earlier accident, and the A9 is seeing delays in both directions at Burnham, also due to an accident. That's the latest. I'm Luca Marshall.
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0: on the station for truckers. It's time to take a look at what's going on in the world of sport, especially over the weekend. The big talking point was Nico Williams' disallowed goal for Nottingham Forest in the 0-0 draw against Tottenham Hotspur. Now, the reason why everybody has been talking about this is they took a long time to review it on VAR, and it was disallowed even though there was no clear and conclusive evidence that he handballed the ball before it went into the net. Now, new video evidence has emerged today proving that they were right. However, there's a lot that, you know, VAR was brought in to sort of, you know, overrule completely obvious errors. And what a lot of people are saying is this wasn't an obvious, a clear and obvious error is the word that they use, isn't it? This was not that. Now, they have been proven right because there has been new video evidence surfaced today. I believe it's a camera fan angle that shows it. But it's led to a lot of problems about this. Again, I don't have an issue with VAR. I have an issue with the way it is used. Lots going on in the cricket. Pakistan have investigated discipline and conduct on the England tour. What is it with cricket at the moment? Cricket is becoming the old football with the drinking and everything else like that. Kylian Mbappe has sort of come out and said that he thinks this is going to be the year where he wins the Ballon d'Or for the first time. Imagine having that self-confidence in yourself as a player, being better than everybody else in the world, saying, yeah, I think I'm going to win the Ballon d'Or this year. I think I'm going to be the best player in the world. That is just absolutely mad for me. Weekend full of results, as always. 2-2 Manchester United and Everton. Arsenal winning the big game 2-1 against Chelsea. That was a really, really good game to watch as well, by the way. One game taking place tonight in League One, Bromley versus Wimbledon. And then lots and lots of FA Cup replays all taking place as well.
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2: Maxence Lacroix believes Chelsea deserved more from Sunday's 2-1 defeat to Arsenal. The Blues started the scoring at the Emirates Stadium after only 77 seconds but couldn't hold on to the lead. Here's how Chelsea manager Xabi Alonso reacted to the loss.
3: It needs to hurt, but it needs to hurt in a positive way because it's just game 3 play.
2: Harry Kane's happy to be in contention for the Ballon d'Or. He says he's extremely proud of his stunning goal-scoring campaign last season. The 33-year-old is the book maker's favourite to land the award in October. The Belgian Football Association says it cannot support Gianni Infantino being re-elected as FIFA president, citing the Fallon Balogun case as why. The United States striker Balogun was cleared to play in a World Cup last 16 match against Belgium after a one-match ban imposed for a red card in the US previous match was suspended by FIFA's disciplinary committee. And Kevin Peterson will rejoin England's cricket ranks after accepting a white ball coaching role.
1: HGV One, powered by Truckfest.

the station for truckers. Paul Marsh with you through till 7. Now, after everything we've heard about Oasis over the years, I think this might actually be the biggest surprise of the reunion. Noel and Liam Gallagher genuinely seem to like each other again. There's a new film about that incredible comeback tour called Don't Look Back in Anger, and Noel talks about what it's like to be back with his brother after they didn't speak for 15 years. He says the little things that used to annoy us about each other have all gone away, and perhaps more importantly, it's not a power struggle anymore. Interestingly, the film apparently doesn't spend ages digging through exactly what went wrong in 2009 or who eventually picked up the phone first. It's much more about Oasis being back together, including those first rehearsals and everyone apparently wondering which version of Liam was going to walk through the door. And after all the build-up, the ticket madness, and finally seeing them at Wembley myself, I think that's the bit of Oasis story that I really like. It's two brothers who lost 15 years together and they have somehow found their way back. Have you ever fallen out with somebody for years and eventually thought, what on earth were we actually arguing about? Maybe Oasis' biggest comeback wasn't the stadiums at all. Here's Oasis with Rock and Roll Star.

0: Bruce Hornsby here on HGV1. Bus flanker. Well, you know the rest. Will, Jay and Simon and Neil are officially getting back together. Netflix has confirmed the Inbetweeners 3 is happening, with Simon Bird, James Buckley, Blake Harrison and Joe Thomas all returning. And the filming starts on Monday. The announcement video even brings back that battered little yellow Fiat. All four of them squeeze inside, Simon tries to start it, and nothing happens. Eventually it splutters into life and off they go. Somehow, that feels just right. Now what I find amazing is that the original TV series only ran for three series between 2008 and 2010, but nearly 20 years later, people are still quoting it. A whole younger audience has discovered those clips through social media, and actually, four middle-aged men attempting to behave like the Inbetweeners could either be absolutely brilliant or just painfully inappropriate. So, which way are you going on this? Are you buzzing that they are back, or should Will, Jay, Simon and Neil be left safely in our memories? Either way, I expect Jay's version of what he's been doing for the last 12 years is going to be considerably more impressive than the actual truth.
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2: For the latest from the My Travel newsroom, I'm Luca Marshall. Starting on the M42 northbound, which remains closed between junctions 5A and 6 this evening at Solihull, due to a serious accident earlier this afternoon. Diversions are in place and they are to follow the hollow circle symbol. M25 anti-clockwise. One lane closed on the exit slip at junction 10. That's due to a broken down vehicle. M5 northbound, the exit slip at junction 17 is also partially blocked due to an accident near Chipping Sodbury. And on the A34 southbound, seeing delays of nearly half an hour or so, just the sheer weight of traffic between the A272 and the M3 junction at Winchester. In Scotland, the A8 Glasgow Road near Edinburgh Airport remains closed in both directions this evening due to an earlier accident. And the A9 is seeing delays in both directions at Burnham, also due to an accident. That's the latest. I'm Luca Marshall.
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6: They say the holy water's watered down, and this town's lost its faith. Our colors will fade eventually, so if our time is running out, day after day, we'll make the mundane our masterpiece. Oh my, oh my, my love, I take one look at

Paul Marsh here on HGV1. That's me, the Done and Dusted for the day. Simon Marshall's up next. He'll be with you through till 10, and then Darren Altman will be taking the reins after that. Tony Dibbins waking up with you tomorrow morning from 6 a.m, and Mikey Faulkner's in the hot seat from 9. He's got his top 10 at 10. That is from 1985. And I will be back from 4 o'clock tomorrow afternoon for your drive time. Giovanna Fletcher, she is an author, podcaster, and mum of three, talking about how family mealtimes have changed over the last 40 years and why they are still more important than ever. Stay safe on the roads. Give us a call when you get there. I'll leave you with Fun and Janelle Monáe.

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1: Police say vehicles have been damaged and a handful of officers injured during anti-immigration protests. The force say an investigation to identify offenders has been launched. Here's local resident Sue Dewey's thoughts.
2: I am very unhappy about the way things are unfolding. I think that it's not great for this country. These people are illegal. They're coming from a safe country. The French are enabling them. We're just giving them a load more money to enable them even better.
1: The government say they condemn what they call thuggish behaviour at the protest. Four people have been arrested on suspicion of murder after the death of a three-month-old child who was camping with family in Staffordshire. Police say they were called to land near Great Wyly on Sunday. Andy Burnham and the US president have agreed to the need to work towards a ceasefire in Ukraine. Downing Street says the Prime Minister and Donald Trump spoke on the phone this afternoon. And the King says the Duke and Duchess of Sussex remain private citizens. It's after Harry and Meghan returned to the UK last month. From Radio News Hub, I'm Lucy Gorman-Lee.
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1: Rain moving southwards across England and Wales, turning heavy. Blustery showers in the north with strong winds. A low of 10 degrees Celsius.
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0: Bruno Mars, I Just Might at HGV1. It's the station for truckers, powered by Truckfest. Hello, I'm Simon Marshall, and it's the HGV1 evening show for Monday, 7th of September, 2026. Hope you've had a good Monday. Was your weekend good? Did you get up to anything interesting? Hopefully you did, and you've had a little bit of downtime. And right now, we've got a couple of hours together, you and I. So how about I stick on that brilliant song from Somba, Homewrecker, and also some Medusa. They're on the way for you next.
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1: Cameron Whitcomb, 100 Mile High, and it was Medusa with Good Boys and Lose Control playing here at HGV1 with this now from Imagine Dragons. It's Believer.

0: Hi, it's Simon Marshall here at HGV1. We are the station for truckers, powered by Truckfest and the home of Paul Marsh, weekday afternoons from 4 o'clock. Hey, he's got some great guests coming in this week. The other half of Tom Fletcher, Giovanna Fletcher, is going to be on tomorrow. Denise Van Outen on Wednesday. Love Island star Alex George on Thursday. So lots to look forward to this week. And before 8 o'clock, I'm playing music from Queen and Calvin Harris and Rag & Bone Man.
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HGV1 plays Cammy Barnes with Whiskey Roll. I also stuck on some Queen earlier as well, Crazy Little Thing Called Love. Crazy to think that it's been 35 years since Freddie Mercury's passing. I mean, that's just nuts, isn't it? Where's that time gone? And gone but not forgotten, Mr. Freddie Mercury. Right, before 8 tonight, I'm getting on Curtis Mayfield. I got good-

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1: Police say officers were pushed off motorbikes during anti-migrant protests in Portsmouth. Policing Minister Sarah Jones says there's no excuse for threatening behaviour.
2: The impact was felt by local residents and workers for whom the scenes will have been unnerving, as well as ferry passengers and motorists who faced delays as a result.
1: Vehicles were smashed when demonstrators tried to stop migrants being driven away to Kent. No arrests have been made, but an investigation to identify offenders has been launched. Four people have been arrested on suspicion of murder after the death of a three-month-old child who was camping with family in Staffordshire. The two men and two women have been released on bail. Andy Burnham and the US President have agreed the need to work towards a ceasefire in Ukraine. Downing Street says the Prime Minister and Donald Trump spoke on the phone this afternoon. And the King says the Duke and Duchess of Sussex remain private citizens. It's after Harry and Meghan returned to the UK last month. From Radio News Hub, I'm Lucy Gorman-Lee.
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1: Rain moving southwards across England and Wales, turning heavy. Blustery showers in the north with strong winds. A low of 10 degrees Celsius.
0: Now, Simon Marshall on HGV One.

Oh, this is still such a big tune for me. New Supermassive Black Hole. I'm loving their new stuff as well. I don't know if you've heard Night Shift Superstar. You should really check it out. It was Lenny Kravitz and Are You Gonna Go My Way that was on before that. Hi, I'm Simon here on the evening show at HGV1. You're very welcome to come and hit me up on WhatsApp or on the socials to say hi. I'd love to hear from you. PS1 next.

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HDB1.

0: great tune. Tyler Braden, More Than a Prayer at HGV1. You're with Simon here on the evening show. Hi to Kyle, who's WhatsApped me tonight. Says he's just bought his tickets for Truckfest Northwest. Cannot wait to be there. Yeah, it's going to be brilliant. Cheshire Showground, Knutsford, Cheshire, England, UK is where we're going to be. And hopefully you'll be there as well. There's going to be some amazing trucks to see. There'll be some great monster truck action, gladiators popping in to say hello, loads of live entertainment. What is not to like? Plus, we will be broadcasting live across the weekend. So if you can't be there, you can listen to all the backstage action as it happens. Right, I've got some music on the way from Level 42, Running in the Family, and a bit of Florence and the Machine playing next.
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Kygo and Sandro Cavazza with Hold On Me at HTV1. You can WhatsApp me to say hi tonight. I'd love to hear from you. 07785104224. That's what Scott's done. You're not going to like this. Hi, Simon. I'm on a week off. Give me a shout out. I'm loving not being at work.

0: She Said, and The Feeling. I love it when you call. Do you know what? I love it when you WhatsApp me. You can also get on the socials as well. We are at HGV Radio over on TikTok. What's going on with me tonight? TikTok, Facebook, X. You can also hit us up on Instagram as well. We are at HGV1 Radio. Thing is, you'll get so kind of engrossed in all the pictures we've got on there of all the truck fests we've been to recently. Loads for you to get your eyes around. You'll forget that you're going to message me and say hi, aren't you? Don't do that. Do that. Message me first, then look at the pictures, all right? On the way before 9, Alesso and Ray.
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Ray, where's my husband here at HGV1? You were Simon on the evening show. After nine, I'm going to tell you the name of the truck stop of the year. Yeah, it's been announced.

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1: Officers became the target for anti-migrant protesters in Portsmouth. That's what the head of Hampshire Police says after activists attempted to block the road leading away from the RNLI lifeboat station after migrants were brought to shore. Policing Minister Sarah Jones says disorder won't be tolerated.
2: Peaceful protest is a fundamental part of our democracy, but so too is the right of other citizens to go about their lives without undue interference.
1: The Duke and Duchess of Sussex will remain private citizens. That's what the King says in a letter on his behalf. Harry and Meghan returned to the UK with their children last month. Jaguar Land Rover are axing 4,000 jobs. The car manufacturer says it'll mainly impact office roles. It's in an effort to cut their global workforce by over £1 billion. And Saturday Night Live UK have a new cast member for season two. It's Freddie Meredith. The new series starts this weekend. That's the latest from Radio News Hub. I'm Lucy Gorman-Lee.
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1: Rain moving southwards across England and Wales, turning heavy. Blustery showers in the north with strong winds. A low of 10 degrees Celsius.
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That's Mental as Anything, Live It Up, and Jet, Are You Gonna Be My Girl. Logistics UK have named Truck Stop of the Year. I will tell you where that is in the next 15 minutes. Hey George, how you doing? My-

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1: Cameron Whitcomb, Medusa. 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HTV1, the station for truckers, powered by Truckfest. This is Simon Marshall. May I have a drum roll, please? Thank you. Very good. Now, the truck stop of the year has been announced by Logistics UK. It's Ashford International Truck Stop. And I'm going to tell you now, it was

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Plenty of trucks there for you to look out. Here's Stereophonics, Dakota.

0: 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Have you seen the HGV1 Truckfest van yet? We've been talking about this. It's on the road, travelling the country all season long, thanks to Sicily Commercials. 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

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You can find out more about the new Norway customs rules, fly tipping and freight crime with Kevin Swallow. Right, this is David Guetta and Zara Larsson on My Love.

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1: Hampshire police say officers were pushed off motorbikes during anti-migrant protests in Portsmouth. The force say it's investigating potential assaults and criminal damage after vehicles were smashed when demonstrators tried to stop migrants being driven away to Kent. Policing Minister Sarah Jones says there's no excuse for threatening behaviour.
2: Disorder of any kind will never be tolerated. And those who cross the line from peaceful protest into illegality will face the full force of the law.
1: A manhunt's been launched in Scotland after a fatal hit and run near Edinburgh Airport. Police say it happened near Newbridge this morning after reports of a crash between four cars. Two women and a man left the scene on foot. Jaguar Land Rover are axing 4,000 jobs. The car manufacturer says it'll mainly impact office roles. And Liam and Noel Gallagher are described as emotional when discussing their reunion in a new Oasis documentary. From Radio News Hub, I'm Lucy Gorman-Lee.
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1: Heavy rain slowly clearing for a brighter day for many, feeling fresh. Winds gradually easing with some showers, a high of 19 degrees Celsius.
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coming up to 10 past 10 on HGV1. We are the station for truckers. That was Kygo, One Republic, Chasing Paradise, and we kicked off with the Mannix, A Design for Life. Love the Mannix. This is the HGV1 Late Show with me, Darren Altman. Thank you again to Simon for a wonderful lesson in broadcasting. That is how you do it. I'm here for the next 3 hours, keeping you company with the very best music on the station for

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Talking of which, just 5 days to go until Truckfest comes to the Royal Cheshire Showground in Knutsford this Saturday and Sunday. 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So if you're planning to head along, keep listening to us. We've got everything you need to know in the run-up this week. Plus, we'll be broadcasting live from the show all weekend long. If you're around Cheshire, book your place now at

0: 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I've still got more great music to play you this hour. Sixpence None the Richer and In Excess plays next.
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1: Hampshire police say officers were pushed off motorbikes during anti-migrant protests in Portsmouth. The force say it's investigating potential assaults and criminal damage after vehicles were smashed when demonstrators tried to stop migrants being driven away to Kent. Policing Minister Sarah Jones says there's no excuse for threatening behaviour.
2: The impact was felt by local residents and workers for whom the scenes will have been unnerving, as well as ferry passengers and motorists who face delays as a result.
1: The King says the Duke and Duchess of Sussex remain private citizens. That's in a letter published on Charles's behalf after Harry and Meghan returned to the UK with their children last month. The Prime Minister spoke to Donald Trump about the war in Ukraine. Andy Burnham and the US President agreed the need to work on a ceasefire in the country in a phone call. And Saturday Night Live UK has a new cast member for season two. It's Freddie Meredith. It starts this weekend. From Radio News Hub, I'm Lucy Gorman-Lee.
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1: Heavy rain slowly clearing for a brighter day for many, feeling fresh. Winds gradually easing with some showers, a high of 19 degrees Celsius.
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Kane Brown on HGV1, and we kicked off with Bon Jovi, who are coming to Wembley Stadium this week. If you got tickets for that, congratulations, you must be absolutely buzzing. This is Darren Altman with the HGV1 Late Show.

0: back together for a third film. Simon Bird, James Buckley, Blake Harrison and Joe Thomas are returning as Will, Jay, Neil and Simon. Filming starts on Monday. Netflix announced it with a teaser showing the four of them squeezing back into that yellow Fiat, which naturally, of course, it won't start. The original creators are back writing and directing as well. Oh, sequel friend.
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0: Teddy Swims on HGV1, and this summer keeps on going, doesn't it? Still beautiful out there going into September. Don't forget that even mild dehydration hits concentration behind the wheel of 44 tons. So teas and coffees count too. Don't forget, please, keep a bottle handy in the cab and stay alert.
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on, and this sort of upset me, really. Eric Idle has had another pop at John Cleese, calling him a grumpy old man. The two of them still aren't speaking after all the rows over Monty Python's money, and Eric says there's no chance he'll be joining Cleese, Michael Palin and Terry Gilliam on their planned tour later this year. You can't have a Monty Python tour without Eric Idle. He says the whole Python business side is still a mess, and he's fed up and says he's

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1: Officers became the target for anti-migrant protesters in Portsmouth. That's what the head of Hampshire Police says after activists attempted to block the road leading away from the RNLI lifeboat station after migrants were brought to shore. Policing Minister Sarah Jones says disorder won't be tolerated.
2: Peaceful protest is a fundamental part of our democracy, but so too is the right of other citizens to go about their lives without undue interference.
1: A manhunt's been launched in Scotland after a fatal hit and run near Edinburgh Airport. Police say it happened near Newbridge after reports of a crash between four cars. Two women and a man left the scene on foot before officers arrived. The average price to buy a house in the UK fell last month. Lloyds says it's the first annual decrease since the end of 2023. And Liam and Noel Gallagher are described as emotional when discussing their reunion in a new Oasis documentary. From Radio News Hub, I'm Lucy Gorman-Lee.
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1: Heavy rain slowly clearing for a brighter day for many, feeling fresh. Winds gradually easing with some showers, a high of 19 degrees Celsius.
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0: all the way to Benidorm in a banger. 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You can sponsor a mile for just £2. 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Nutters.
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0: Benson Boone on HGV1, and the next one's going to wake you up. Blondie, Maria plays next.
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1: Ed Miliband is set to announce sanctions on Israeli settlements in the West Bank as part of a toughened stance under Andy Burnham's government. The Foreign Secretary is expected to set out a reset of the UK's relations with Israel in a comment statement later. Hampshire police say officers were pushed off motorcycles during anti-migrant protests in Portsmouth. The force says investigating potential assaults and criminal damage after vehicles were smashed when demonstrators tried to stop migrants being driven away to Kent. The policing minister Sarah Jones said there's no excuse for threatening behaviour.
2: Disorder of any kind will never be tolerated. And those who cross the line from peaceful protest into illegality will face the full force of the law.
1: Retailers suffered a disappointing August as looming household bill increases saw consumers rein in their spending. That's according to new data from the British Retail Consortium and KPMG. And a drag king and a paediatric doctor are among the cast joining the tent for the new season of The Great British Bake Off.